today. 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If the clouds begin to rain, you know I'll be on my way. 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
1: What if I called? 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

0: 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And I know she's using me to try to play him. I don't care how you say it.
1: Es ist 0 Uhr. Ems Fechtewelle. Die Nachrichten.